follow me and E. So you can see how family really supposed to be. I know you gon' make mistakes, as long as you get back up. Sometimes you gon' feel stuck, but lean on faith, not luck. If you do the hard things now, your life gon' be much easier. I know you gon' be fly, but chill on the social media. Never know where life gon' take you, sometimes got you on a run. But I'll be right here with open arms, you'll always be my son.